I think my hair stopped growing. 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Haven't lost any of it, but something ain't the same. Maybe it's a metaphor. Is it even that deep? I think my hair stopped growing. Or is it me? I called Phil a couple times. He's probably sick of me. He said go easy on yourself, but what does that even mean? Sounds like good advice, but

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1: Are you ready for showtime? Say yeah over there! Yeah! 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Get ready for the star of the show! Yeah, the star of the show! 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Welcome the coolest dude this side of the universe. We're talking about Mr.

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